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1: Hi, this is Mick Jagger.
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9: Hi,

little thing think I love you. 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

0: P6 gir deg de største rockeklassikerne fra R.E.M. til Rolling Stones. Nytt album i overmorgen på fredag, Foreign Tongues. Og Mick Jagger fyller jo år litt senere i måneden. 26. juli blir 83 år gammel, men har mye å gi ennå, fortalte han til Today.
1: I think I have a lot more songs to write. I was playing the piano and I was doing this song Jealous Lover and I just started it. I just got the chorus. I was singing, and I'm like, no, Jealous Lover. And the phone rang, oh, and it was Andy. I said, Andy, hang on a minute, I'm right in the middle of doing this chorus. And the player was waiting. He says, that's great. 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That's Andy, so it bumps me up a bit. Yeah. I don't want to slow down particularly. I don't feel like slowing down.

classroom she was everybody's darling. But she never lost her head, even when she was given head. She says, hey babe, take a walk.